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guard the trail to Mexico. There's a new man with a crying and her hearse rolling slow. And I guess that devil's passed this way again. There's a rather sorrel stallion running through the Joshua trees. 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
1: Well, she told me she loved me, but I needed to grow up. 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

guitar, play for tips and run down bars, and your bank account's a mason jar that's always running low. 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

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It's Rudy Fearless Fernandez. 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

0: Sandy June. Oh, good old girls on 92.5 The Ranch, all Texas, all red dirt, all but time. We're going to be out and about today, TGI Friday, me and Chaz McGuire. 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More details coming up. All right, y'all. 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

0: 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All Texas, all red dirt, all the time. Speaking of whiskey, we're going to try some of it. It's going to be happening. 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

by Cisco College. Are you ready for this? Cisco College is getting you signed up for school. I got my kiddo in it right now. Daddy's little princess. She's going to be herself a nurse. Just ask her next time you see her.

0: Perry. If you know, you know, on 92.5 The Ranch, all Texas, all red dirt, all the time. Rudy Fearless Fernandez, and oh, yes, Sariti and Didi, we got a lot going on this weekend, and we want to make sure that wherever you go, you take us with you. As a matter of fact, I do want to remind you that we're going to be out and about at H&H Beverage tonight for a sampling from 4 to 6 p.m. Chaz McGuire's, yours truly, Rudy Fearless Fernandez, live on location. 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Here's a look at your Abilene Big Country weather. Today, a 40% chance of showers and a high of 76. Tonight, 60% chance of showers, low of 61. Saturday, 40% chance of showers and a high of 74. Sunday, 30% chance of showers, high of near 80. Monday, sunshine and 81. Tuesday, sunshine and 89. And that's a look at your Abilene Big Country weather.
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0: It's back to school and to the high school seniors everywhere. Jag Metals LLC wants to say congratulations to all of you, to my own too. Nevaeh, there are no words for the joy you bring Mom and I. Gavin, G Rich, go leave it on the field this year. 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

Eli Young Band's on 92.5 The Ranch. All Texas, all revved out all the time. This is Kyle Park. This one's called Hill Country Home. Well, mine's right here at 92.5 The Ranch.

0: Tysdell can would have been it on 92.5 The Ranch. All Texas, all red dirt, all the time. And do want to remind you that your 7 o'clock hour is powered by Cisco College. If you got kids, grandkids, nephews, nieces, or maybe you didn't go to college, or you wanted to go to college, or you never finished college, you know what? Cisco College can make those dreams come true. I'm not kidding you. I've got a daughter right now. My little daddy's little princess, Angie, is killing it. She is going to Cisco College. And you know what? I've got a couple of grandchildren. One of them told me, goes, well, I just got out of high school, and I don't want to go to college right away. Take one class, because if you put it off, and say, I'll go in a couple of years, you'll never go. Trust me. I know. 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
1: From the KBC Newsroom, I'm David Bacon. The Amarillo Paladuro Dons snapped the three-game winning streak of the Cooper Cougars in high school football last night. Paladuro beating the Cougs up in Amarillo 35-7 for an early start for week number 6 of the regular season. Back here in the Key City tonight, the Abilene High Eagles will be in action at Shotwell Stadium for a District 2-5A Division 1 matchup against Amarillo Caprock. That game will kick off at 7 p.m. It's a week off for the Wiley Bulldogs. Then tomorrow in local college football, the ACU Wildcats begin defense of the United Athletic Conference Championship at home. ACU will play host to West Florida with a 7 p.m. kickoff Saturday at Anthony Field at Wildcat Stadium. Earlier tomorrow, the nationally ranked HSU Cowboys are also at home playing a team from the Sunshine State. The University of Fort Lauderdale will challenge the Cowboys at Shelton Stadium. It's a week off for the McMurray Warhawks. And from the KBC Newsroom, I'm David Bacon.
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0: It's back to school and to the high school seniors everywhere. Jag Metals LLC wants to say congratulations to all of you, to my own too. Nevaeh, there are no words for the joy you bring Mom and I. Gavin, G Rich, go leave it on the field this year. Grayson Bailey, I know you can hear me. 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

92.5 The Ranch, all Texas, all red dirt, all the time. All right, ranch hands, get ready. It's coming, the Crafts Show and Ministry Fair, and it's being put on by the First Church of the Nazarene. Special guest Joe Mort in the house.

0: Just for her, my friend, lifelong friend, Miss Jo Mart in the house on the mic, busting a move, kicking it live.
1: Hey, Rudy.
0: Are you going to rap for us this morning?
1: No.
0: She's like, no.
1: The only rapping I do is presents.
0: Yeah. Or rap me on the side of the head when I get stupid, right? All right. Well, I know that we've got this coming up, the Sunflower Women's Ministry craft show and ministry fair. Mm-hmm. What does that involve? What does that mean? Ministry fair, craft show?
1: We bring in vendors, and we've got over 70 vendors that most of them are repeat vendors. They keep coming back because our craft show is
0: it's so unique. Out every year.
1: It is. And there's so many different things. There's jewelry, there's baked goods, there's local artists, there's embroidery and paintings. If you can't find it there, I don't know where else you'll find it.
0: If you can't find it there, it hadn't been invented yet. Stick around. Can you hang out for a little bit more?
1: Sure.
0: We've got her in the house. She's going to be my morning show partner this morning on the Ranch 92.5. This is Roger Krieger. It's called Love.
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2: 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All Texas, all Red Dirt, all the time. I'm looking forward to this. I'm going to go broadcast live because they are phenomenal. If you have, do you have any tables at all, maybe one or two, that I might be able to set up?
3: Yeah, I think we have one or two slots left. Might be outside, might be inside. I'm not sure. I'd have to check with Carol.
2: All right, 677-9429, 677-9429. Check with the First Church of the Nazarene at 2849 Beltway South. All right, let's talk about it, because there's a lot of handmade goods there, a lot of arts and crafts, and you were a jewelry person for a long time. You were making handmade jewelry.
3: Yes.
2: Gold and diamonds and all. All right, all right. So I told my wife they were gold and diamonds.
3: Yeah, Donna knew better.
2: Yeah, okay. She knew I'm the cheapskate. All right, so what all do you have there?
3: Well, there's so many different things. Like I said, there's jewelry, there's baked goods, there's artists. It's just amazing the stuff that we get. But mostly the proceeds from the concession go to our youth ministry. There's a silent auction that goes for our music ministry. There's another one for fundraiser for the children's ministry. We just try to help out all our kids.
2: You're helping out the entire community. And I love the fact that you've got a silent auction. Is that an auction for the band, right? For the musical side of it, right?
3: It's for the music ministry, yes.
2: For the music ministry. And what I love about that is maybe the music minister can come out with the and have them play and do the old, remember that old song, The Auctioneer? And be performing it and get, you know. All right, so that's an auction and raffles and things like that. What time will it be opening up, and how long is it going to be going on?
3: We are open at 9 a.m. and going till 3 p.m. on a Saturday,
2: October
3: 24th.
2: All right, so we'll be there. And if you're looking to get in, how much is it going to cost?
3: It's the F word, free.
2: I love the way she goes. It's the F word. She dropped the F bomb. Free this morning. Baked goods, local artists, embroidery, paintings, unique crafts, gifts, and items. And you know what's right around the corner? On the 25th of December.
3: Yeah, well, Christmas. This is a perfect. I do a lot of shopping while we're there because there's some neat gifts that I have for people.
2: All right, you got to check it out, and you do. And I loved it when you were making jewelry. We're gonna get you talked back into doing it again.
3: I wish.
2: You wish. All right, we're gonna leave it at that. In the meantime, Sunflower Women's Ministry. Help me finish that. Craft
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2: I can hardly wait. It's going to be fun. I'll be there broadcasting live, okay?
3: Thank you.
2: No. Come, let's have fun. It's the Craft Show and Ministry Fair. 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
4: From the KBC Newsroom, I'm David Bacon. The Amarillo Paladuro Dons snapped the three-game winning streak of the Cooper Cougars in high school football last night. Paladuro beating the Cougs up in Amarillo 35-7 for an early start for week number 6 of the regular season. Back here in the Key City tonight, the Abilene High Eagles will be in action at Shotwell Stadium for a District 2-5A Division 1 matchup against Amarillo Caprock. That game will kick off at 7 p.m. It's a week off for the Wiley Bulldogs. Then tomorrow in local college football, the ACU Wildcats begin defense of the United Athletic Conference Championship at home. ACU will play host to West Florida with a 7 p.m. kickoff Saturday at Anthony Field at Wildcat Stadium. Earlier tomorrow, the nationally ranked HSU Cowboys are also at home playing a team from the Sunshine State. The University of Fort Lauderdale will challenge the Cowboys at Shelton Stadium. It's a week off for the McMurray Warhawks. And from the KBC Newsroom, I'm David Bacon.
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0: I can hardly wait with Chaz McGuire this afternoon from 4 to 6. H&H Beverage will be live on 92.5. Yeah, you can come out and sample the goodies, too, while we're there on the ranch.

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0: 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Do want to remind you of about a couple of things. First of all, they were in the studio with me earlier, and I got to tell you, earlier in the week, I'm talking about Bill Clark, I'm talking about AJ, and they were talking about vehicles over at First Choice Motors, but I want to talk about the other vehicle that's real important to our ranchers and farmers and all. You got to get, you know, tractors from one place to the next, or maybe you got to haul your livestock, whether it's cattle or horses. Schumann Equipment Company is the place you need to go to get your trailers fixed. Maybe you got a travel trailer. A travel trailer that needs its bearings balanced and greased and checked from time to time. Go check them out. Not only that, they have got shipping containers. And that's one thing I've been begging my wife for Christmas for years. Get me a couple of those 40-foot shipping containers. I'm going to turn one into my tool room, and then the other one's going to become the man room.
1: 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Here's a look at your Abilene Big Country weather. Today, a 40% chance of showers and a high of 76. Tonight, 60% chance of showers, low of 61. Saturday, 40% chance of showers and a high of 74. Sunday, 30% chance of showers, high of near 80. Monday, sunshine and 81. Tuesday, sunshine and 89. And that's a look at your Abilene Big Country weather.
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92.5 The Ranch, all Texas, all Red Dirt, all the time. I'm going to see you this afternoon along with Chaz McGuire. We're going to be over at H&H Beverage from 4 to 6 p.m. Will you come on out? We're going to be sampling the goodies. In the meantime, I'm going to say my prayers and say thank you, Lord, for letting me hang out with them. In the meantime, God loves you. So do I. Love you, mean it. Bye.

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Here's a look at your Abilene Big Country weather. Tonight, 60% chance of showers, low of 61. Saturday, 40% chance of showers and a high of 74. Sunday, 30% chance of showers, high of near 80. Monday, sunshine and 81. Tuesday, sunshine and 89. And that's a look at your Abilene Big Country weather.

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barred the trail to Mexico. A new man with a crying and her hearse rolling slow. And I guess that devil's passed this way again. There's a lathered sorrel stallion running through the jasper trees. A young man in the saddle with his coattails in the breeze. Six gun on his right, if

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0: 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All Texas red dirt all the time.
1: 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She did him dirty, took him to the

horseback. 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

92.5 The Ranch, all Texas, all Red Dirt, all the time. Friday afternoon, Chaz with you. Only here just a little while because I'm going to be heading out to H&H Beverage over on Denali Boulevard. And if you're wondering what in the heck you're doing after work today, well, I can help you out with that. As a matter of fact, Rudy and I both will be hanging out at H&H Beverage, 1626 Denali Boulevard today. 4 o'clock until 7 is this tasting event. And also a community fundraiser benefiting Cisco Lake Veterans Camp. So we love our veterans. Definitely want to help them out. 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There'll be pulled pork, chopped barbecue sandwiches, a silent auction, chances to score some really cool prizes. And H&H breaking out a ton of great beverages for us to sample today. Again, 4 o'clock until 7. Hope to see you out there. If you get off of work, again, this is going on until 7 o'clock. So got plenty of time to slide by H&H Beverage on Denali Boulevard with 92.5 The Ranch.

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Jamestown Revival. It's Juniper and Jen on 92.5 The Ranch, all Texas, all red dirt all the time. I'm Chaz, and I do not like gin at all. And that's precisely why. That Juniper, no thank you. I'll take a cold beer, man. Jake Worthington for you now, 92.5 The Ranch.

0: Mike Ryan on 92.5 The Ranch, all Texas, all red dirt, all the time. Chaz with you, and I am sneaking on out of here, man. Heading out to H&H Beverage on Denali Boulevard. Going to be hanging out there till 7 o'clock tonight. They've got not only a tasting event where you can sample a ton of different beverages just in time for the weekend, but also it is a fundraiser benefiting Cisco Lake Veterans Camp, which helps support the men and women who serve our country. We're all about supporting veterans. Hope you are as well. So you swing by, even if you don't come by and taste anything, you'd like to come by and get in on some of the cool prizes that are going to be out there as well. Going to be a lot of fun. Hope to see you out there. I'm heading out there right now. Rudy and myself will be out there, as a matter of fact. Hope to see you. I'll take a break, come back. Curtis Grimes to kick off another six-pack next on 92.5 The Ranch.
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1: Hell yeah, it's Friday. Time to pop some tops, and we're hanging over at H&H Beverage, 1626 Denali Boulevard here in Abilene, and officially kicking off the weekend. All right, Rudy and I, as a matter of fact, hanging out here at H&H Beverage. It's for a cause that means a hell of a lot to us, which is supporting Cisco Lake Veterans Camp and the veterans they serve. Now, hey, we've got pulled pork sandwiches. We got chopped barbecue sandwiches, a silent auction going on, chances to win some really cool prizes. And, of course, H&H has a whole bunch of beverages lined up for you to taste. Again, 1626 Denali Boulevard. So if you're sitting at work staring at the clock and thinking, man, is it Friday yet? Well, yeah, it is. So get your butt out here when the whistle blows and come hang out with us. H&H Beverage, 1626 Denali Boulevard, and supporting Cisco Lake Veterans Camp with 92.5 The Ranch.
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1: All right, check it out. Hanging out at H&H Beverage, Denali Boulevard. And got a little tasting event going on until 7 o'clock tonight. 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Come out, grab some barbecue. You can check out the silent auction, get your chance to score some cool prizes, and sample some of the beverages that H&H has lined up for the weekend. 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

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From the KBC Newsroom, I'm David Bacon. The Amarillo Paladuro Dons snapped the three-game winning streak of the Cooper Cougars in high school football last night. Paladuro beating the Cougs up in Amarillo 35-7 for an early start for week number six of the regular season. Back here in the Key City tonight, the Abilene High Eagles will be in action at Shotwell Stadium for a District 2-5A Division 1 matchup against Amarillo Caprock. That game will kick off at 7 p.m. It's a week off for the Wiley Bulldogs. Then tomorrow in local college football, the ACU Wildcats begin defense of the United Athletic Conference Championship at home. ACU will play host to West Florida with a 7 p.m. kickoff Saturday at Anthony Field at Wildcat Stadium. Earlier tomorrow, the nationally ranked HSU Cowboys are also at home playing a team from the Sunshine State. The University of Fort Lauderdale will challenge the Cowboys at Shelton Stadium. It's a week off for the McMurray Warhawks. And from the KBC Newsroom, I'm David Bacon.

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1: All right, get down to crunch time. 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Only an hour or so left in this tasting event here at H&H on Denali Boulevard. 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We're at 1626 Denali Drive here in Abilene with this community fundraiser benefiting Cisco Lake Veterans Camp. 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I think that is pretty cool. 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
1: 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Hold my hand.
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